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2: Okay.
3: And so omega 3 and fish oil is one of the top. So a lot of what we do is fatigue.Every single day we're training.
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4: 刚刚 Eric 说他很想尝试一下我们的全新上市的小绿油，我这边马上在 Unicamp 买给他，让他能够好好的来尝试一下我们全新的产品，给他的身体带来更多的帮助。
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6: 新西兰卖。折合汇率200人民币哦，其实大家在中国，你不要认为新西兰产的就在新西兰买便宜，在中国买更优惠。
7: I love biology.